give the satisfaction asking how you're doing now. How's the castle built of people you pretend to care about? Just what you wanted. 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I see the parties and diamonds sometimes when I close my eyes. 6 months of torture you sold to some forbidden paradise. I loved you truly.

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1: I think my hair stopped growing. 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I called Phil a couple times. 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He said go easy on yourself, but what does that even mean? 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

0: 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There were girls on boys, there were girls on girls, red heels on the...
1: Blue Radio. Cómete el verano.
2: And you can dance. For inspiration.